take my hand and come with me, because you look so fine that I really want to make you mine. I say you look so fine that I really want to make you mine. 4, 5, 6, come on and get your kicks. Now you don't

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I said, you look so fine that I really wanna make you mine. Come on and get your kicks. 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
1: 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Yeah, yeah, hey, yeah.

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1: He's my white feather hawktail deer hunter. Before I met him, wore a bow over 3 summers. Now it's a ribbon round my neck and it's cherry color. I've just been baking, waiting on a spirit hunter. I got a nicotine patch for the summer. Yeah, I'm a ghost, doesn't mean I feel nothing. 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I love my daddy, of course we're still together.
0: Everyone knows I had some trouble, but it's been 3 summers.

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And I

0: 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The base is something like a crash. And I do my dance.
1: Mm-hmm.

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I thanks you God, I thank you to Top God Entertainment. Ooh, Top Dog Entertainment, Scissors Day, Moose and the Hating That Stands, Mommy.

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Got them city, got them city, got them city, got them city.

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1: They ain't outside like us.
2: They on this one side around the hop. However you wanna
1: state, they can't.
2: And we rep the nine. Queens to Brooklyn. Long live T-Dot. It's Ruby City.

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So I hope you can stand the vibration, cause we're about to rock the entire nation.

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0: Bella, Rolls Royce, pull up, black boy, hop out. 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Too far, 500 stacks for the hood. Call me Lumberjack, cause I wish it never would. 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